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Dallas 45, Maxwell Pepper Township, number 420 Carson Avenue. Between Carson Court and Riggins Boulevard, a psychiatric emergency. Dallas 45, MS1 Depper 4260, Carson Avenue, psychiatric 2020.

0: 61 EMS 1 Monroe Township, Buchanan and Truman Avenues, a swing catcher emergency. 61 EMS 1 Monroe Township, Buchanan and Truman Avenues, a swing catcher emergency. 2023.
1: County Ladder 6 arriving.
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1: Looks like it's going to be on the ramp 70 West to 295 South. We're making a flip now.
0: It's going to be on the ramp to 70 West. It's getting a report of a motorcycle accident with the rider. Conscious and alert. Unknown injury.
1: First West, 13 on location. Confirming. 70 West to 295 South. Be out of
0: SBA. I feel that 13's on location. 70 West ramp off of 295. Investigate.

0: Bills 22 on US 1 in Manchuman Township, 451 Berkeley Road, between Spring Hill Road and Harrison Avenue. A psychiatric emergency, BLS 22 on US 1 in Manchuman Township, 451 Berkeley Road, between Spring Hill Road and Harrison Avenue. A psychiatric emergency, 2025.
1: It's 3692.
2: The ambulance is over here. 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

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EMS 1 of Washington Township, 339 Green Tree Road, the All American Assisted Living. 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
0: You can cancel ALS and leave us here on the 30th.
1: All right, came off the ball scratch. It was cancel ALS, and what was the second part?
0: Rescue 33 for available as well.
1: Received. Just the one BLS then?
0: Sure, no one's seen.
1: Received. Recall Route 295, the exception of Rescue Ladder 13 and BLS 13.
2: And it's really
3: smell. Yeah.
1: Nice, really.

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1: 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Same alarm as before, 1,000 to 5,001.

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38, Medic 4, on EMS 1 in Harrison Township, 58 Woodstown Road, the Malacca West Apartments, Apartment 812, choking. That's 38, Medic 4, on EMS 1 in Harrison Township, 58 Woodstown Road, the Malacca West Apartments, Apartment 812, choking. 2044.

0: County, Battalion 23.
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0: Email for the alarm company made that contact with a P1.
1: I don't believe so. I didn't call that.
0: Okay, we have nothing evidence at this time. We're checking the entire building, but we're probably going to need a response from the keyboard to get this reset.
1: Reset.

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0: Italian 23.
1: Yeah, Italian.
0: Is there actually any damage for water on the premise, or just the alarm?
1: No, it's just the alarm, Kelly. 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

0: Battalion 23.
1: Yeah, Captain.
0: Alright, I spoke to the alarm company. They went through the list for the fire alarm and burglar alarm accounts. They got no response back. And then called security operations. They're going to see if they have a mobile unit that can come out sometime.
1: Okay, Kenny, this time it's not going to be a fire issue now. It's just a burglar alarm going off. 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We're locking it back up. We're available.
0: Very soon. Available at 2101.

22 Medical 1 EMS 1 Mansfield Township, 983 Main Street. Seen Tyler Lake Road in the Route 55 Highway, a respiratory emergency. Also 22 Medical 1. EMS 1 Mansfield Township, 983 Main Street. Seen Tyler Lake Road in the Route 55 Highway, a respiratory emergency. 21 10.

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HTV ambulance 45 Medic 3. MS 1 in Deptford Township. 40 Moore Avenue between Angular Way and Cobblestone Lane. HTV 2012.

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Yeah, it's 20 EMS 1, West Bedford Township, number 1199, Red Bank Gap, in Miller Avenue, should have a fault victim. Village 20 EMS 1. West Bedford, 1199, Red Bank Gap, fault victim, 2120.

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I can be L-63 on the MS-1 in Minor Township, 959 North Beach Road, off of Fagan Circle, if I can. 21 Freedom.

Bill 47, Megatoni, West Wayne, Denver, Township 630, 4th Avenue, St. Ponto Avenue, Person North Ponto Avenue, no conscious person, Bill 47, Medic 2, and West Wayne, Denver, Township 630, 4th Avenue, off of Ponto Avenue, no conscious person, 2146.

Bill 34, Medic 1 on EMS 1 in Woodbury, 69 Hess Avenue, North Broad Street, and Tatum Street, unconscious person. Bill 34, Medic 1 EMS 1 in Woodbury, 69 Hess Avenue, between North Broad Street and Tatum Street, unconscious person, 2209.

0: 10-9, station 10-2, Bar 1 Washington Township. Heard photo cross keys are at the cross keys bypass, stadium air vehicle crash. Bill 10-9, station 10-2, Bar 1 in Washington Township. Heard photo cross keys are at the cross keys bypass, stadium air vehicle crash. 20-10-2.
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1: 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US 1094, units responding, Airfield Cross Keys and bypass. So, airbag deployment unknown on injuries, came in from Lone Star.
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Patient 41-1 on fire, 1 in Clayton. 6 still run, the heart to heart group home and alarm system, station 41-1. 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
1: 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Detectors activated, nothing evident.
2: Bills 41 on the MS1 in Franklin Township, 1903 Grand Avenue, Maryville Rehab, Cal Hall. A medical emergency, Bills 41. MS1 in Franklin Township, 1903 Grand Avenue, Maryville Rehab, Cal Hall. A medical emergency, 2218.

Walter County, yes, you're jumping 41, Sally, snapping for it. Engine 41. Scotty Valley resident, detectors activated. Engine coming 41,000.

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0: Station 26, fire warning Glassboro, East New Street in the area, Halford Avenue. In service time of tree removal. Station 26 on fire warning Glassboro. East New Street in the area of Halford Avenue. In service time of tree removal, 2249.
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0: Roadways passable, the last four police are going to make a notification at County Highway for the morning. Keep the rest of it clear about 4 miles.
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Nine 31.

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22 Meg 3, IMS 102, 410 Elm Avenue, between West Woodland Avenue and Albert Avenue, a cardiac emergency, vehicles 22 and Meg 3. IMS 102 and 410 Elm Avenue, between West Woodland Avenue and Albert Avenue, a cardiac emergency, 0000.

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1: Yeah.
0: The Emmanuel Baptist Church, a psychiatric emergency. Appeals 031.

You should be T1 Village 11 Fire 1 Livingtown, ship number 200 Birch Creek Road, between Center Square and High Hill Road at the UPS Interior Fumes. Station 81 BLS 11 on Fire 1 Logan Township, 200 Birch Creek Road, the UPS Interior Fumes, 0037.

0: Yeah, Bills 11, just long.
1: Hey, Bills 11. Got two employees filling ill sewage type odor. I just evacuate.

0: Yeah, it's 11.
1: Yeah, got it.
0: Police departments on location are advising wanting.

0: Lumpton County, Engine 18. Well, correction, Engine 18 is responding with two.
1: Engine 18, facility is reporting a sewage odor inside the office. Had two employees ill. Police got on location, got one employee outside in the yard vomiting.
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0: 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We metered it.

0: Engine 18 from Gloucester County. There you go. All right, try playing your message back. What was it? You metered the building and what else?
1: Yeah, we metered the building. We narrowed it down to the server room. There's likely the batteries off the system on their back, battery backup system. So we're going to be monitored again.
0: Okay, very good.

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1: Yeah, I got it.
0: All right, they're inquiring whether you need a hazmat rep out there.
1: Let me get back to you on that.
0: Bruce.

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1: Cumhuriyet'in
0: there's a speaking of chief meeting on the phone, negative on the, as representative.
1: Very sweet.

US-34, MX-4, MS-1 in the city of Woodbury, 415 Lincoln Street, between 10th Street and 7th Avenue, a respiratory emergency. 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

0: Right, thank you.
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Number 15 High Street, between South Main Street and Eric Grove. 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

US 45, Medic 1, EMS 1, Denver Township, 52 Peach Street, from Grace Avenue, Marion Avenue, West Victoria Emergency. 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
1: Right.
0: 29. Police department's location. Advising it's a false alarm, request a recall.
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Hailstorm 2 EMS 1, Bedford Township, 610 Cornell Avenue, off of Vassar Road and Montclair Avenue, a psychiatric emergency. Hailstorm 22 EMS 1, Bedford Township, 610 Cornell Avenue, between Vassar Road and Montclair Avenue, a psychiatric emergency, 0522.

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Number counts you Red Bank Avenue, Lynn Avenue. 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Fire police 6 on the cover channel. West Everett Township, Red Bank Avenue, Lynn Avenue. 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

was 10-9, EMS 1, Washington Township, 17 Leisure Lane, King Park Place Boulevard in Marcy Court, a public service on with the list. 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

It was 30. It was one glass, bro. Hollywood Apartments. 252 Ruth Avenue. Between, off of Gifford Street. Apartment 80. A nominal pain. It was 30 MS1 glass, bro. The Hollywood Apartments, 252 Ruth Avenue. Off of Gifford Street. Apartment 80. A nominal pain. 0635.

Yes, Miss Warren Bedford Township, 535 Allegheny Road, off of Westminster Road and Rutgers Avenue. And okay. Bills 22, Miss Warren Bedford Township, 535 Allegheny Road. So Westminster Road and Rutgers Avenue, and Donald Payne, 0653.

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Bill's 34, EMS 1, West Becker Township, Carter Avenue, Red Bank Avenue, medical emergency, 0704.

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0: Research responding, 370 Grove Avenue, for an electric vehicle on fire, Chevrolet Bolt. I do have a front half of the electric car on fire now spraying to another vehicle. 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
1: Ladder 6-0, press.

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0: Yeah, or, yeah, it's firmer.
1: Station 5, Fire 1, West Effort Township, 370 Grove Avenue, the parking lot of the Covert River, Wednesday, vehicle are being specified.
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1: 504. 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

0: And 5 EM 6.
1: Dead what?
0: Yeah, we got a dead hydrant in the complex. 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

0: Officer County Duty Fire Marshal, Blackfire Township, River Cove, 370 Grove Avenue, in a vehicle. They're being suspected. Blackfire Township, 370 Grove Avenue, in a vehicle. They're being suspected.
1: I'll tell somebody.
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1: And Rescue 22, respond 4.
0: Rescue 22. Rescue 22, order of natural gas in the laundry room reported by the home inspector. A South Jersey guest with a 30-minute EQ.
1: Rescue 22, okay.
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Special 291 Fire 1, Monroe Township, the area of Marshall Avenue and North Main Street, wires. Station 291 Fire 1, Monroe Township, the area of Marshall Avenue and North Main Street, wires 0824.

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1: 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29, 29, 29, 29, 29, 29, 29, 29, 29, 29, 29, 29, 29, 29, 29, 29, 29, 29, 29, 29, 29, 29, 29, 29, 29, 29, 29, 29

Ghost 38 Mach 4 EMS 1 Harrison Township. 132 Cedar Road between Multon Hill Road and Jackson Road, 80 cardiac emergency. Ghost 38 Mach 4 EMS 1 Harrison Township, 132 Cedar Road between Multon Hill Road and Jackson Road, 80 cardiac emergency, 0849.

0: Station 251, Snellen County Station 2, Bill 13, Highway Office 2, New Jersey Turnpike southbound, in the area of 7 over 4, a motor vehicle crash on the track. Station 251, Snellen County Station 2, Bill 13, Highway Office 2, Old Township, New Jersey Turnpike, near 7 over 4 mile marker, in southbound. Motor vehicle crash with the traffic. And you're not injured for it.
1: Yeah, he's in 25 to Sunway 3.

0: Engine 25, 7.4 southbound, report one vehicle over, turn on injuries from Salem County.
1: Engine 25, okay.
0: Now, we're also sending LS per Salem's request, still though, for the report.

0: Medic 1, Highway Ops 2, New Jersey Turnpike, Woods Township. The 704 mile marker southbound, a motor vehicle crashed within traffic. Medic 1, Highway Ops 2, New Jersey Turnpike, Woods Township. The area is 704 mile marker southbound. A motor vehicle crash, 0905.
1: Highway Ops 2.
2: Medic 1.

0: 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Between the Pittman Line and Lambs Road. Be faulted. Bills 22. 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A CTF Properties, 433 Woodbury Glassport Road. Between Pittman Line and Lambs Road. Be faulted. 0907.
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0: 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White commercial vehicle off the roadway. Two occupants walking around the vehicle. 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

0: 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There's that one vehicle off the road. Zero return. I have state police and NJ.
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0: Johnny B. LS 11, Medic 1, departing for Chris Santos.
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0: Claro, sí, Román.
1: See you, Román.
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1: Okay, police just called over asking for a recall for the fire department. 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

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Station 29-1, Bill 61, Fire 1, Monterey Township, 967 North Main Street, between Lewis Drive and Lake Avenue, a CO1, 0943.

Deputy 29-1BLS 61, CO detector reading 2100 parts per million with a 71-year-old male lightheaded and a headache. Advised to evacuate.

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0: That's a permanent county headache.

Derby 2. MS 1, South Harrison Township, 301 Farrell Road, between Commissioner's Road and Lafayette Drive, assault at the Mobiles 13, Derby 2. MS 1, South Harrison Township, 301 Farrell Road, between Commissioner's Road and Lafayette Drive, assault at the 0944.

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1: 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EMS 31, Medic 2, EMS 1, Clean Barrel, 36 Julian Drive, between Heritage Court and East Dehart Avenue. A respiratory emergency, 0949.

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A fault from US 30, US 1, Glassboro. The Motel 6, 133 South Bell C Drive. Jane Grove Street, Maple Leaf Court, room 101, a fault victim 0950.

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This 10-9 EMS 1 Washington Township, the Marshals 3501 Black Horse Pike, between Tuckahoe Road and American Boulevard, and unknown medical emergency 0951.

0: 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BLS 30, Medic 3, EMS 1, Clayton Row, 41 Maple Street between South Delta Drive, North Pearl Street, a CVA, 0956.
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A medical emergency, Bills 22 ELS 1, winner 1 West Elm Street between Northwest Avenue and North Monroe Avenue. 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

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Station 93, Fire 1, Defford Township. 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

US 34, US 1 in the city of Woodbury, 737 Wick Boulevard between Dare Street and Driscoll Avenue. And you fall back up. US 34, US 1 in the city of Woodbury, 737 Wick Boulevard between Dare Street and Driscoll Avenue. And you fall back up. 1017.

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0: 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Fire 1, Mesa Township, Warrensboro Road and Highwick Road.
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was 38. 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

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East Greenwich Township, 42 East Tohawken Road between Green Terrace and County House Road, a respiratory emergency. US-17, Medic-4, EMS-1, East Greenwich Township, 42 East Tohawken Road between Green Terrace and County House Road, a respiratory emergency, 1047.

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We lost 10-9, Medic 3, EMS-1, Washington Township, 33 Tower Drive, between Dina Drive and the dead end, the cardiac emergency, 1107.

US 10992, EMS 1, Washington Township, Division Work 2501, Black Horse Pike, Pink Tuckahoe Road in American Boulevard, a respiratory emergency. 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

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In the Glen Franco Township, 1100 Main Road. Between Catawba Avenue and Harding Highway, a respiratory emergency. Vilas 41, QRV 3, Medic 6. EMS 1 Franco Township, 1100 Main Road. Between Catawba Avenue and Harding Highway, a respiratory emergency. 1120.

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Those 47 Medic 1, EMS 1, Deffert Township, 192 Harden Road, off of Burlington Avenue and Cooper Street, unconscious person, 1129.

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Fisher 28, Fire 1, Tibbing, 505 Florence Avenue, between Center Avenue and Yale Avenue, and alarm system 1137.

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Medic 2, EMS 1, South Harrison Township 501, Monroeville Road, the Gloucester County Solid Waste Complex, the unconscious person. Medic 2, EMS 1, South Harrison Township 501, Monroeville Road, the unconscious person, 1150.

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0: 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They wanted to stop there and get some out of the things. There's no reason to stop the residents. 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

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Between Commissioners Road and Lafayette Drive, ACVA. EMS 38, Mike 5. EMS 1, South Harrison Township, 301, Farrell Road. Between Commissioners Road and Lafayette Drive, ACVA. 11, 7.

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West 1090 West 1 Washington Township, Shop Right 382 Egg Harbor Road, Jim Chevron, Retreat Road, unconscious person. West 1090 West 1 Washington Township, the Shop Right 382 Egg Harbor Road, off of Chevron, Retreat Road, an unconscious person.

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It was 26 was responding EMS-1 in Harrison Township, being Spirit Urgent Care. 201 Tomlin's Station Road, between Swedesboro Road and Myers Drive, a medical emergency. It was 26 is responding EMS-1 Harrison Township, in Spirit Urgent Care. 201 Tomlin Station Road, between Swedesboro Road and Myers Drive, a medical emergency, 1258.

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Spruce Avenue and Cedar Avenue, I'm downloading. US 34, Utility 7-3. 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Between Spruce Avenue and Cedar Avenue, I'm downloading. 13-0.

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House 1 Denver Township, 1130, Delsey Drive. Between Tacoma Boulevard and Central Avenue, a public service assignment with the system. US 47. EMS 1 Denver Township, 1130 Delsey Drive. Between Tacoma Boulevard and Central Avenue, a public service assignment with the system. 1309.

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Between the New Jersey Turnpike and Lexington Drive, Pompous Self Storage, the arms. Station 92. R1 Dufferin Township, 1310 Delsey Drive. Between the New Jersey Turnpike and Lexington Drive, Compass Self Storage, the alarm system, 1310.

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0: 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Fire 1, Washington Township, in front of the public store, 5900 Black Horse Pike, Choppers Lane, Hearth Lane, in a motor vehicle crash. Station 10-1, Billis 10-9, Fire 1, Washington Township, in front of the public store, 5900 Black Horse Pike, between Choppers Lane, Hearth Lane, in a motor vehicle crash, 1317.
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0: County Rescue and arriving two stories in living. Got nothing from the exterior. We'll be investigating while the fire is coming.
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1: Those three.
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1: She's 22.
0: We're on the control.
1: She's 22.
2: County system, we're on level.
1: This is the one.

0: 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Do not take the 1A ramp, and you'll be able to come right up to us.
1: Honor approach the Sunny Estates Development. I'm King Gibson Lane off of Drain Drive, a cardiac emergency, Bill 63, Medic 3. 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
2: I believe Bills 5 said they missed your transmission.
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Bill's 45 minute warning, EMS 1 Heifer Township, 50 Leaf Ridge Drive. Plans to drive in Stewart Lane and Cedars. Bill's 45 minute warning, EMS 1 Heifer Township, 50 Leaf Ridge Drive. Off of Blanchard Drive in Stewart Lane, Cedars, 1331.

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1: Can I rescue 22 at 4?
0: Hey, rescue 22. Rescue 22, wires down on the property. The owner already called the power company.
1: Hang up. Guy 222, clear me out of that. I hit the wrong one. I apologize. Popped up.

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Bills 30 in Glassboro, 114 Isabella Drive, off of Carolina Avenue, a dead end, a psychiatric emergency. 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Bills 17, MS 1, East Greenwich Township, 9, Bodo Auto Drive, off of Kings Highway, a medical emergency. Bills 17, MS 1, East Greenwich Township, 9, Bodo Auto Drive, off of Kings Highway, a medical emergency, 1401.

Justin, EMS 1, Washington Township, 301 Pecco Road, off of Summit Avenue, Highland Avenue, a fall victim. Bills 10-9, EMS 1, Washington Township, 301 Pecco Road, off of Summit Avenue, Highland Avenue, a fall victim, 1402.

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2: 22.
0: Toll number is Golf 36847. It's a pull the wire from the house. No fire phone services are needed. Police are going to be out here taking a report.
2: Appreciate it.

Vilas 38, Mike 4, MS 1, Harrison Township, VN Spirit, and Care 201, Tomlin Station Road, Caesar Road, and Myers Drive, Michael Mercy, Vilas 38, Mike 4, MS 1, Harrison Township. The Inspire Urgent Care, 201 Thomas Station Road, off of Sweetsboro Road and Myers Drive, a medical emergency, 1247.

Beach 21, Fire 1, Monroe Township, AS Construction 403 Airport Drive, off of North Tuckahoe Road in the dead end alarm system. Beach 21, Fire 1, Monroe Township 403 Airport Drive, off of North Tuckahoe Road in the dead end of the alarm system 12, 14 during the...

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0: 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You are copy reporting additional hangar smoke detector activation. And there is somebody there advising a might be a false alarm, but they're not. Come on, 29 copy.

0: those 30 courthouse, the medical emergency, those 30 US 1 Elk County, the courthouse, the medical emergency, 1452.
1: County Squad 29 arriving. 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
0: down. Good. Have a report on that.
2: Hey, we took several calls, and Medic 3 is also out with a two-car crash requesting two ambulances, rescue engine, Townsville, Center of Congress, and Gantown. We're going to need at least one mutual aid ambulance, as 10-9 only has one to move.
0: County, you should have me responding.
2: Okay, Chief 10.
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It was 22. MS 1 West Everett Township. 601 Fox Dean Court. Logged in Station Road in the dead end and a traumatic injury. It was 22. MS 1 West Everett Township. 601 Fox Dean Court. Off of Ogden Station Road, in the dead end, a traumatic injury, 1522.

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A Wawa 1413 South Black Horse Pike, Main South Main Street, Corcoran Lane, a vehicle. Station 29-1, Fire 1, Monroe Township. A Wawa 1413 South Black Horse Pike, South Main Street, Corcoran Lane, a vehicle. 1526.

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Police on location reporting no smoke, no fire, possible overheating issue.

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US 61, EMS 1, Monroe Township, the Monroe Town Apartments. 800 North Main Street, and Howard Drive and Lewis Drive, apartment D Delta number 1, an assault victim, 1533.

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0: 10-inch drive. It's a large one-story type two strip. Nothing showing Division A off Tuckahoe Road Command. There is a power outage in the area.
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0: Police Squad 10. 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

0: County Chieftain.
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0: Terminator, took over command. It's caused by the power outage. Show me the route to the crash.
1: Hey, Chieftain. County, do left 1096 arriving on scene.
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1: 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Not 6 is on location.

That was very exciting. I just want to go this road. 111, Roland Avenue. From Higgins Drive and Ellen Street, a medical emergency. US 30. Mass 1 Glassboro 111, Roland Avenue. Between Higgins Drive and Ellen Street, a medical emergency. 1601.

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Mac 2. MS 1 Monroe Township, the Colonial States, 1216 Tyler Avenue. And Cleveland Avenue, Buchanan Avenue, respiratory emergency. Bill 53. Mac 2. MS 1 Monroe Township, the Colonial States, 216 Tyler Avenue. Off of Cleveland Avenue and Buchanan Avenue, a respiratory emergency, 1606.

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Gus 34, EMS 1 in the city of Woodbury, 121 Watkins Avenue, between Tito Street and the dead end, and bleeding. Gus 34, EMS 1 in the city of Woodbury, 121 Watkins Avenue, between Tito Street and the dead end, and bleeding, 1611.

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US 1 Elk Township, 220 Moods Road. 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US 1 Elk Township, 220 Moods Road. 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

US 26 and medic 2, US 1, Old Township, the courthouse. 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

Station 291, Station 295, Tower 1, Monroe Township, Radix Elementary School, 363 Radix Road, between Minkley and Andrews Road, a alarm system. Station 291, Station 295, Monroe Township, Radix Elementary School, 363 Radix Road, between Minkley and Andrews Road, a alarm system, 1642.

You are 16, medical on EMS 1, Paulsboro, 148 West Jefferson Street, from Spruce Street and Penline Road, a respiratory emergency. You are 16, medical on EMS 1, Paulsboro, 148 West Jefferson Street, from Spruce Street and Penline Road, a respiratory emergency. 1645.

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0: county can obtain. Is this accident involving a roll rate or motorcycle? I'm arriving on location. Appears to be a two vehicle accident, one versus a motorcycle. One person down, I'm being investigated.
1: Today I was on location area 676, mile marker 0.6, two car accident. Investigated.

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0: Andy, we're going to do one rescue one myself. We'll need EMS. And Trooper's response.
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17. DMS Wires, Dowson 116, Allen's lean. Between how he's driving one of them. Following him. 17, DMS 1. Harris Dowson 116, Allen's lean. Between how he's driving one of them. Following him. 1832.

No, it's 26, 93. Yeah, that's one glass, bro. 20 South Main Street. Denise High Street. And Over Street. MSA Manor Apartments. Apartment 101. A respiratory emergency. So it's 26, Medic 3, MS 1, Glassboro, 20 South Main Street, MSA Manor Apartments, Department 101, a respiratory emergency, 1833.

Station 26. Fire one Glassboro 1302 East Boulevard off of Stanger Avenue on alarm system. Station 26. 1302 East Boulevard off of Stanger Avenue on alarm system. 183.

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US 47 EMS 1, Denver Township, 818 Chestnut Avenue, off of County House Road, a medical emergency. US 47 EMS 1, Denver Township, 818 Chestnut Avenue, off of County House Road, a medical emergency, 1836.

District 28, Fire 1 at Pittman 103. Cyrus Avenue off of Oakland Avenue on alarm system. District 28, Fire 1 at Pittman 103. Cyrus Avenue off of Oakland Avenue on alarm system. 1844.

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1: Flower 1, Swedesboro. 338 3rd Street between Railroad Avenue and Allen Street. An alarm system. This is 25-1, 36-1. Fire 1 in Swedesboro. 338 3rd Street between Railroad Avenue and Allen Street. An alarm system. 1843.

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20 Utility 73 on MS 1 Westville. 327 Chestnut Street off of Cleveland Street is on location. So that's 20 Utility 73. MS 1 Westville, 327 Chestnut Street off of Cleveland Street is on location. 1863.

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Okay, I'm at 3. EMS 1, Washington Township. 143 Trent Road between Cranford Road and Egg Harbor Road. A cardiac emergency. You lost 10-9, medic 3. EMS 1, Washington Township. 143 Trent Road between Cranford Road and Egg Harbor Road. A cardiac emergency. I-10 Harbor.

House 26, EMS 1, Mesa Township 501, Pittman Road, between Golf Club Road and Lambs Road at Bogey's in the parking lot. A fall victim. House 26, on EMS 1, in Mansfield Township. 501, Pittman Road, between Golf Club Road and Lambs Road. In the parking lot, a fall victim. 19-0.

6-15-1, 6-13-1, 6-9-1. Fire 1, Woodbury Heights, Alliance Street and Central Avenue wires. 6-15-1, 6-13-1, 6-9-1. Fire 1, Woodbury Heights, Alliance Street and Central Avenue wires. 19-0.

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West 41, QRV3, on EMS 1 Franklin Township, 445 Dilson Drive, Harding Highway, the Pegasus Restaurant, a medical emergency, 1924.

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On EMS 1, different township, 1055 Delcy Drive, between Shetland Lake and Carteret Avenue, Victory in Christchurch. 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